0: Saxton 10 from Bedford County.
1: Saxton 10.
0: Saxton 10, response 199 Front Street, Tuscan High School. Is there's two people in a vehicle drinking. It smells like alcohol. Unknown exactly where out in the parking lot. To be a red Ford pickup.
2: No.
0: 20-04.

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0: 2005.
2: 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I did notify Chief.
0: Racing 2005.

0: Bedford County from Saxon Center. I got the individuals.
1: It's 2006. On scene 20.

0: from Ever 5.
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0: You can make it for both.
1: Many codes for both 2008.
2: That's a count. 10.
1: Saxon 10.
2: Is it a caller, a callback number, or a name?
1: That's, there's a name and phone number and call. She's not on the scene. Her son called her.
2: Who is her son?
1: Negative, but we can call her back.
2: 10-4. I'll have a register for you when you're ready.
1: Go ahead, sir.

0: 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You can go ahead with that registration.
1: That's going to be Pennsylvania Zulu Foxtrot X-Ray 5217 ZFX 5217. Should come back on off forward pickup truck.
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0: 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No one's called yet.
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0: 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Able to locate invisible strength. 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

0: 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Bedford County 1102, we'll be on a BLS transport for Altoona.
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0: 12 Alpha response. Yeah, 12 Alpha response. 150 Victoria Avenue for fall patient.
1: Morning, Ralph.
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1: That's

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1: Good.
0: Hey, it's Bollinger Smith.
1: Affirmative. There were not one Bollinger Smith.
0: Good copy.
2: Everett 4 from Bedford County, has checked.
0: Everett.
2: Everett 5 from Bedford County, status check.
1: Everett.
2: 10 from Bedford County, status check.
1: Second.
2: Shawnee 23, Bedford County, status check.
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0: 11. Charlie responds. Unit 11, Fulcrum, Charlie responds. 731 Valley Road, Napier Township, for abdominal pain. Unit 11, Charlie responds.
1: Eleven acknowledges.
0: Receiving 11-2348.

0: for medical emergency. 6 responding.
1: 6, you're responding. 2251 731 Valley Road, Napier Township. An 81-year-old female complaining of abdominal pain, vomiting. During the call, also stated was short of breath, history problems. She is conscious and alert. 731 Valley Road, Napier Township.

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Lawns, 150 Victoria Avenue, Springhouse Estates, Personal Care Room 8 for a fall patient, Unit 12, Alpha Response.

0: County 120 is responding.
1: 120 is responding at 2342 150 Victoria Avenue, Spring Hill States. National care room 8. 9-year-old male, consular breathing normally. Accidental ground level fall, no longer on the floor. He did hurt his. Unit 11 did go out on a call earlier for this patient. He refusal. He did say he wants to go to the hospital now. 150 Victoria New Spring Health Estates, personal care room 8.

338, you're responding at 344, 22 Mobile Road, Mann Township. For a 34-year-old male involved in an ATV accident, head injury with a hematoma over the right eye. You're to meet a red Jeep, Yandel Lane.

0: Allegheny 38 from Pedford County.
1: Go ahead.
0: We've lost contact with the caller.
1: Sorry.
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0: Greasy, 228 Road, Mann Township.

0: We took the 43 bed for Charlie Alpha Towers. What was the station, Sal?
1: Last Metro Ops 1, please repeat. 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
0: Lieutenant, this is Bedford. I lost radio 6. Can you give me patient info again, please?
1: 34-year-old male involved in an ATV accident. A big hematoma over the right eye. We did lose contact with caller. We did get the back. You are meet a red Jeep Cherokee calling the patient. 228 Mobile Road, Mann Township.
0: Thank you.

0: 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Are you and other responding units able to meet the patient at the Roadkill Cafe? Or would you rather them stay on Mobile Road?
1: We can meet them at Roadkill if they'd like.
0: Received, 348.

0: 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Do you think we'll be at Roadkill Cafe?
1: That's correct. Point, we'll be at Roadkill Cafe.
0: Jeremy, on scene.
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0: 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We're responding 3 and 4.
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0: Yes.
1: 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That is where the is at.
0: That's your name.
2: 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We just have 1043 minutes.

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1: Okay, we're just crappy here. We always pay patient alert coordinators. I'll have quick run route coming at this time.
0: Received
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0: 11, Charlie responds. Unit 11, full crew needed, Charlie responds. 1715 Adams Run Road, East St. Clair Township for breathing problems. Unit 11, Charlie responds.
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1: 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Year-old female, the daughter of severe difficulty breathing, has a history of CPD, has used her inhaler and nebulizer. 1715 at

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0: Bedford PD, Bedford County.
1: Bedford 12.
0: Bedford 12. State police called. They received a residential burglary alarm. 214 South Julian, Berkelbaugh Funeral Home. Came in as an infrared motion detector. Do you need us to back up, or will one be with you?
1: Negative. I'm with you, Honor. Everything's okay.
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0: I'll be in service. 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
1: 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She's conscious, alert, breathing. She has been bleeding from her nose since 6:30 this morning. She recently had a blood transfusion and is on home O2.
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0: 13 Medic 11, you're due Delta response. In the area 2207 Cooks Mill Road, Londonderry Township, for a traumatic injury.
1: 1102 is responding.
2: Received 1102, responding 0930. It will actually be to 2399 Cooks Mill Road, Londonderry Township, the area of there was a young gentleman who had an ATV crash. He can't remember if he was thrown on ATV or not. He does have some obvious injuries, like brush burn to the hands and feet, or knees.
1: Can you check on ACD if they have it available as well?
2: That's received. Do you want a full medic crew?
1: Yes, you can send an ALS. We'll send you down. Brady's just going to probably need you to Cumberland anyway.

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0: 518, you'll be responding to the area of 2399 Cooksonover, Londonderry Township. They'll actually be along the roadside. It's an ATV crash. The young man was off from the ATV. He can't remember. He does have a bruise to his hands and to his knees and beginning of back pain.
1: Thank you.

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1: 1401.
0: Sure, this unit in route. You also just dispatched the fire department for assist. County Letter 4 is out of battery.
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0: 2, assisting Unit 14 with a traumatic injury in the area 2399 Cooks Mill Road, Londonderry Township. 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
1: It'll be for a man that wrecked on his ATV. He's not, he was thrown it on, he cannot remember. He was not wearing a helmet. He does abrasions to his hands and knees and is complaining of back pain.

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0: 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Set our siren off, please.
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0: Deacon Charles responding.
1: He'll be responding to the area of 239 Cooks Mill Road, London Township. He'll actually be along the road in that area. He'll be assisting with traumatic injury in the accident.
0: That's received. Do you want us on EMS?
1: Off one, sir.
0: Okay, that's received. Switching off one.

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1: Bedford 4. Appreciate you. 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
0: 6-4.
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0: Six to four, I'll be in and get you.

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1: 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We're returning to quarters.
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Box 3101 for a high occupancy fire alarm, 225 East Pitt Street, Mountain Valley Apartments, 7031, you're due.

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0: County, you can have 31 just staying down some smoke from burn on the stove.
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2: County from
3: Bedford. 31. I heard. That's one. That's Francis. PD on scene advising food. You can stand down.
1: Bedford 231. Sir, do you Bedford PD need us to come down and reset that alarm?
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1: Special Unit 31, you're responding 1100 hours. Coming in Mountain Valley Apartments. Apartment 1-4, PD on scene advising food. 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
0: 7-0-2.
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0: it. Disconnected the alarm up here. I just put it back to try it now.

0: 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You can show all 31 clearing. Alarm's been reset.
1: RAC 31-3, all 31 units clearing at 11-10.
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619 Lincoln Highway, West Providence Township, Box 4202 for a motor vehicle accident. Reported as two vehicles with injuries. Company 32, Unit 12 for a full crew.

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1: Zero 2, you're responding to in the area of the Independent Baptist Church. 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
0: Receive. 12-2, do you have a better location, an address or something?
1: 13619 Lincoln Highway. It's right before Graceville Road.

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1: 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Rescue 32, you're responding 1212. In the area 13619 Lincoln Highway, the Liberty Independent Baptist Church, just before West Gratesville Road. 2 motor vehicle accident with injuries. 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

0: 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Unit 11, you're due Alpha Response. 135 Jets Road, Bedford Township for a fall patient.
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0: Starting National BLS unit. You'll need to do that out of Bedford also because we're one crew today.
1: Receive, sir. 12-16.
2: 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We'll be to the crash. 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
1: This is therefore responding 1219 135 Smith Road, Bedford Township. Ellipsis only. It's first girl female. She's conscious and breathing. She slipped from her chair to the floor and is unable to get back up. No injuries reported.

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Pioneer due Delta response. You're due. Delta response. 220 South Bedford Street, Bedford Borough, for an unknown situation.

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1: 2. 11 or 2.
0: Responding.
1: Responding 1316 at 220 South Bedford, Bedford Borough. This is a 30 caller. Stated they were to call. 95-year-old male. They stated that he was down 220 South Bedford Street.
0: Precinct

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1: 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Chief Diesel, 16, correct, 1906. 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